all bleed their colors through sweaty haze. And we slide like a serpent on a silky sheet that twists and turns forever, ever, and ever.

0: Hij zei, veel dank, danke schön. 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Is there a difference? I don't know. Is there veel dank? What's that mean? Are danke schön same? Same thing?
1: I'm gonna do this one.

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He's worked with Paul McCartney. He decorated his flat last year. Messing with my timing. Now I forgot the...

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You go around there asking for a helping hand, and people, little friends, get on.

0: Yes, sir, boy. My daughter, the pop singer.
1: My father, the daddy.
0: Mm-hmm. I want you to know I'm very proud of you.
1: Thanks, Pop.
0: You've gotten 2 gold records, right?
1: Mm-hmm.
0: You know, they're not easy to come by, folks. You got to sell 1,000,000 records to get 1 gold record. How long you been in the business, honey?
1: This is my 3rd day.
0: She's funnier than I am, too. One more joke, young lady, and you'll go right up to bed without your Thunderbird.
1: Actually, you know, I've been in the business quite a long time. 6 months.
0: Has it been that long? Goodness sakes. Well, you practically grew up in the business. 6 months and you got 2 gold records. Let me tell you something, young lady. It took me 20 years to get my 1st gold record.
1: I know, Daddy. I have it. It's in my classical collection.
0: Instead, I detect a note of disdain in your voice, young lady. A trace of hauteur. I gather that you consider me as part of a different genre. Or another milieu. Parvenu, so to speak.
1: Oh, Daddy, what beautiful words.
0: Hey, I didn't go to Hoboken High for nothing, you know.
1: You mean to imply that your music isn't modern. I mean, I think that if 1938 ever comes back, you'll be a smash.
0: All right, young lady. I've got another little surprise for you. One of your songs with my sound. Come with me.
1: Uh-oh.
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1: Where?
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What's up, what's up?

But it's really amazing what I go through without you. 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

Hij zei, veel dank, danke schön. I don't know. Is there a difference? I don't know. Is there veel dank? What does that mean? Are danke schön same? Same thing?

try. I'm gonna bring it on home. Bring it down home to you. Watch out, memory.